52 Rescue 1 Mohawk, 351 Northern Boulevard, Sorts. See Charlie, breathing problems. Shake her head, Manning. 10-2, Rescue 1 Mohawk, 351 Northern Boulevard, Sorts. See Charlie, automatic fire alarm. See Charlie, breathing problems. See Charlie, breathing problems. 20 seconds.

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Partridge, Ontario, got 97, Mohawk, 400 Central Ave. Hey Alpha, sick person. 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

As you said, I'm off 434 3rd Street, across the Northlake Avenue in Quail. A alpha sick person, say 1-month-old female, is constipated. Since 7 o'clock, 434 3rd Street, across the North Lake Ave, Quail Street, A alpha for a sick person, 1-month-old female, conscious, breathing. 24. 24-

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0: 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Yeah, it's going to be Engine 2, Rescue 2, Mohawk, and Battalion 1, 173, Clinton Ave, possible Apartment 1, see Charlie, for possible stabbing, one of you stays in the area. What are you going on to?
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truck, 1 in Mohawk, 18 Osborne Street in front, Bay Alpha, sick person, Elizabeth and Eagle. Truck 1 in Mohawk, 18 Osborne Street in front, Elizabeth and Eagle, Bay Alpha, sick person, 2103.

Truck to Rescue 1 and Lock, 7 Lark Street, Apartment J. John, number 2. Cross Main Boulevard and Colony Street, Delta EMS for a fall. 63-year-old female is conscious and breathing. It's Truck 2 Rescue 1 in Mohawk, 7 Lark Street, J. John, number 2. Delta EMS for a fall. 63-year-old female is conscious, breathing. 2103.

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1: 32 standby.

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1: Yeah,
0: I'm Andrew Wattemog, Clinton Ave, Henry Johnson, B Bravo, EMS for an unknown problem. 2019.

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0: as well as the officer.
1: Engine 1, police on scene says the patient's not alert, not conscious, recommending an expedited response.
0: Okay, how about you have it again?
1: Reese. Mach 50, upgrade priority 1, and rescue 1 join the call for Clinton and Henry Johnson. The police are out, 25-year-old male, unconscious, not alert. Repeating for Mach 50, upgrade priority 1, along with rescue 1 joining the call. Clinton Avenue, Henry Johnson, 25-year-old male, not conscious, not alert, 21-22.

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0: Ninja 7 arrive. We're not in Shawley, investigating, so we'll be command. Type 2, multi-resident high-rise.
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0: Rescue Squad, Rescue 2 Mohawk, 21 Erie Boulevard, it's going to be in the rear. Delta, an allergic reaction, peanuts, 21-year-old female, conscious breathing. That's going to be Rescue Squad, Rescue 2 Mohawk, 20 Erie Boulevard. It's going to be in the rear, 21-year-old female, she's having an allergic reaction, having breathing issues. Across the Thatcher Street, 2151.
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1: Greece. 11 Mock, 43 New Scotland, Albany Met at the bus stop. Alpha, sick person. 11 Mock, 43 New Scotland, I'm at the bus stop. Alpha, sick person. Holland and Myrtle, 2157.

0: 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We've got a better location on the patient on Erie Boulevard. We're in the rear, and we're not coming up with anybody.
1: Simba. Engine 7 in Mohawk, 95 North Manning Boulevard, second floor, Russell Livingston Ave. Hey, Alpha, EMS for back pain, 4-year-old female conscious breathing. Engine 7 in Mohawk, 95 North Manning Boulevard, second floor, Livingston Ave, back pain, 2150.

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1: Rescue squad.
2: Rescue crews on. We're in the rear of the building. I'm all the way around.
0: Confirming, was 20 Erie?
2: 21 from the old Hawk bins behind the building.
0: You're turning around now.
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0: 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I'm at the Erie.
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2: 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You return us, rescue 2, from Erie Boulevard. Block 41 has one VLS, so I'll be met.
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Attention Andrew 1, rescue on Milwaukee, Charlie, 288 Lark Street, basement apartment, 32-year-old male party seizure. Ross is Hamilton, Madison. Repeating for Andrew 1, rescue on Milwaukee, Charlie, 288 Lark Street, the basement. 32-year-old male party seizure. Crosses Hamilton, Madison, 2223.

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1: Got it.
0: You're going to be tied up there a while. I got a fire alarm at SUNY.
2: We're still investigating.
0: Crazy. 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Roger Fuller and Jermaine. 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
0: 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This is a closed bar that we're at right now.
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0: 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You're going to make a good time call. Disregard. Correct address is going to be 283 Park Street. The person just came outside and found it.
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0: 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Building's been evacuated. Engine 4 will be investigating.
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Be a 60-year-old female, difficulty breathing, crosses Quail, Ontario. Repeating, engine 7, rescue 1 Mohawk, see Charlie 186 Radford Street, apartment 208. 60-year-old female, breathing problem, crosses Ontario, Quail, 020.

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Attention truck 1, rescue 9, Mohawk Sea Charlie, South Station, 126 Arch Street, main lobby. 40-year-old female, chest pain, crosses Trinity and Broad. Repeating truck 1, with rescue 9, Mohawk Sea Charlie, 126 Arch Street, South Station, lobby. Female in her 40s, chest pain, 105.

Engine Truck 3, Mohawk A Alpha, 926 Central, Armory Garage. Police are on scene. Male party 30s, traumatic injury. Crosses Colvin Avenue, Russell Road. Repeating for Truck 3, Mohawk, 926 Central Avenue, the Armory Garage. 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Crosses Colvin, Russell, 109.

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Crosses Hamilton Van Zandt, repeating Engine 5 with Mohawk. 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

Engine 9's arriving. 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Well, they said they were cold. 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
0: Can you repeat?
1: Rescue Team Mohawk, coming up through the street. Be advised, the elevator is inoperable. 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

Attention Engine 1, Black Ambulance, Beaver Hour, respond GMS call, 134 Lark Street. Be in front, cross Elk Street, Spruce Street, unknown age male down, unknown. Police are also on repeating attention. Engine 1, Mohawk Ambulance, B Bravo, response. EMS call, 134 Lark Street. In front, across Elk Street, Spruce Street, for one down, unknown. Police are also en route. Timeout is 5:08.

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Repeating, Attention Engine 1, Rescue 1, Mohawk Ambulance, see Charlie response, EMS call, Parkview Apartment, 400 Hudson Avenue, cross South Lake Avenue, Quail Street. In the lobby, 66-year-old male, difficulty breathing, timeout, 5:40.

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0: call 34 on Route 234 will be a circle of fire. Just get a confirmation on the zip code being 12203.
1: Stand by. It's going to be 12203. It's up on Washington Avenue Extension, just past Walmart on the left.
0: Receive, we're en route. It's going to be 11 minute VTF.
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Attention truck one, Mohawk ambulance. B Bravo respond to EMS call 140 Clinton Street. Cross 2nd Avenue, 3rd Avenue, in front, 31-year-old female, pregnancy-related. Repeating attention, truck 1, Mohawk ambulance. B Bravo response, EMS call 140 Clinton Street. Cross 2nd Avenue, 3rd Avenue, 31-year-old female, pregnancy-related. Timeout, 642.

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2: Roger 201, is this individual supposed to be out in front, or is this the address of an apartment?
1: They said they were going to be in front.

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I spoke to the patient, and she says she's on her way out. Six 53.

attention, truck 2 and the rescue squad. Truck 2 and the squad, Hudson Park, 325 Northern Boulevard. Cross Shaker Road, Manny Boulevard, for an elevator rescue. Repeating, truck 2 and the rescue squad. AL for response, Hudson Park, 325 Northern Boulevard, Cross Shaker Road, Manny Boulevard. Elevator rescue, timeout is 6:56.

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2: 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You're going to return us to service. 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

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Across the North Main Avenue, West Lawrence Street, apartment number 2, 40-year-old female sick person. Repeating Engine 7, Mach Ambulance, Alpha, respond to EMS call, 673 Hudson Avenue. Across the North Main Avenue, West Lawrence Street, apartment 2, 40-year-old female sick person, timeout, 710.

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0: We thought we saw you turn down Hudson, but we do not see you at 673. Is it a different address?
1: 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We'll be there in 10 seconds.
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0: Truck 3, Battalion 2, Engine 10, Rescue Squad 55A, Edgewood Ave. It's a B Baker response for a gas leak. There's Melrose Ave and Hawkins Streets. Truck 3, Battalion 2, Engine 10, Rescue Squad 55A, Edgewood. It's a B Baker response for a gas leak. Melrose Ave and Hawkins Street, 732.
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1: 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Down the basement now, the readings are actually significantly lower in the basement. We're at 210, first floor, 94 in the basement.
0: Received.

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3: Hi, Captain Patrick. 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

Engine 1 Rescue 1, Mohawk 2 Thurlow Terrace, see Charlie response. The apartment 40 Ocean, 78-year-old male there, medical problem. So Western Ave, Engine 1 Rescue 1, and Mohawk 2 Thurlow Terrace, see Charlie response. 40 Ocean is the apartment, 78-year-old male with allergic reaction. Across the Western Ave, 803 or up.

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1: 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You can cancel Engine 2. 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

and just having a Mohawk 21 water lead aft. He had a response apartment 3, 53-year-old male there with back pain, Grosser Hunter Ave and Garfield Place. 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
2: 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Engine 9 and Mohawk 16 Summit Ave, V Baker Response, Apartment 2, for male with a fall. We're out at 944.

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Adjun 1, Mohawk 34, Rosemont Street. It's an e-Adam response. A 64-year-old female there who's sick across her Western Ave and Belvedere Ave. It's Adjun 1 and Mohawk 34, Rosemont Street, e-Adam response. 64-year-old female there who's sick. That's Western Ave and Belvedere Ave, 948.

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0: 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This is now going to be a transport, not a lift assist.
1: Yeah, Mohawk 16 is going.

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1: Mohawk 16 on Summit. We're going to need a stair chair, second floor.
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Precinct 1 in Mohawk, room 62, Washington Avenue, Department of Social Services, on the 7th floor. Any offer response for a sick person who's unwell is a 68-year-old female. 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Repeating, Engine 1 in Mohawk, 162, Washington Avenue, Department of Social Services, on the 7th floor. Any offer response for a sick person who's unwell is a 68-year-old female. Cross to the Devil Lark, 157.

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1: Okay, what response, though?
0: Bravo for now, if it's going to be rescue 9.

Rescue 9, respond Bravo. 16 Tubman Avenue. Apartment number 2. For a fall. 59 is on TV, ALS. Repeating Rescue 9, 16 Tubman Avenue, respond B Bravo. For a fall, push the manual now. Talpa Drive and Federal Street are your crosses. 10-0-7.

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0: It's okay, that was on. So you're returning to your feet.
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0: 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Jeff Bryce.

0: 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Can you start Mohawk Ambulance this way as well? Hey, Alpha. The same patient from earlier.
1: That's correct.

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1: Richard.

Truck 3, engine 4, 1400 watt stamps when you uptown see Charlie response Empire Commons for an automatic alarm across your Fuller Road and Jermaine Street. 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

truck too in Mohawk. One Daisy Lane. He had in response, 67-year-old female there who's sick. Shaker Park Drive and Rosemary Drive. Truck 2 in Mohawk, 1 Daisy Lane. They had in response, 67-year-old female there who's sick. Of course, this is her. Shaker Park Drive and Rosemary. 1056.

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0: 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What's the apartment for 45 Central?
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0: Engine 4 Mohawk, 180 Washington Avenue, Extension Daughters of Sarah Ann. Response is going to be in the front lobby. 36-year-old female there was sick across the ramp in 155. Engine 4, Mohawk 180, Washington Ave, Extension Daughters of Sarah A. Adam. Response going to be in the front lobby. 36-year-old female there with a mild problem. Rep and 155, 1133.
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Going to be in front of the building for a male with a seizure. Those are Partridge Street and Ontario Street. Engine 7 Rescue 1, Mohawk 400 Central Ave. Delta response EMS for a male with a seizure. It's going to be right in front of the building. Those are Partridge Street and Ontario Street, 1143.

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0: Truck 3 engine 10 1400 Washington Ave, from the Uptown. See Charlie response for an automatic alarm. I'll get you a building here in a moment. Crosser Fuller Road and Jermaine Street. Truck 3 engine 10 1400 Washington Ave. See Charlie for an automatic alarm. I believe it's going to be the state quad. Crosser Fuller Road and Jermaine Street. Yep, state quad. Steinman's Hall. You're out 1155.
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0: 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Mohawk's going to BLS to Albany Mills.
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1: Truck 3,

0: And you won in Mohawk 631, correction, it's 431. 431 Hudson Ave. It's a V-Baker response. Female there with a laceration. Police are also on the scene, across the South Lake Ave, Whale Street. So, and you won in Mohawk 431 Hudson Ave. V-Baker response. Party there with a laceration. Police are on the scene. South Hawk, South Lake Ave and Quail Street. 1202.
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1: Engine 11 and Mohawk 391 Myrtle Ave in response. Room 5. For a male there with an unknown medical problem crossing New Scotland Ave, Robin Street. Engine 11 and Mohawk 391 Myrtle Ave in response. Going to be room 5 for a male there who's sick. Crossing New Scotland Ave and Robin Street, call 14.

0: And Deceiver Rescue 2, Mohawk 434, 3rd Street Delta response to 1-month-old that's choking. Western Northlake Ave and Quail Street. And Deceiver Rescue 2, Mohawk 434, 3rd Street Delta response, 1-month-old child that's choking. Northlake Ave and Quail Street, 1215 out.
1: What quarter?

0: Engine 1 Mohawk 116, Quail Street, to be Baker Response, 55-year-old male there with a fall, crossing Bradford Street and Central Ave. Engine 1 Mohawk 116, Quail Street, to be Baker Response, 55-year-old male there with a fall, Bradford Street and Central Ave, 1218.
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2: Rescue 2, receive CPR in progress.
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I just have them all, 273 Washington Avenue, apartment B. You brought a response for a fall for a 68-year-old female, Mary Johnson Boulevard on Lexington Avenue, at your crosses. I just have them all, 273 Washington Avenue, apartment B. B Bravo response for a fall for a 68-year-old male across the Henry Johnson Boulevard on Lexington Avenue, 1305.

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1: Mohawk 28, go ahead.
0: Could you confirm the address we're going to?
1: 273 Washington Avenue.
0: Thank you.
1: Between Henry Johnson and Lexington.

Measured 11 tomorrow, 728 Madison Avenue. Adam responds, 65-year-old male there who's sick is going to be in the lobby across the Southlake Ave, Wells Street. 111 Mohawk 728 Madison Ave is going to be the lobby. AM response for male sick, Southlake Ave, Quail Street, 1313.

0: 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It's going to be a good intent call. You can cancel them all coming here. Do you have an auto alarm coming in this vicinity as well?
1: Negative.
0: 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We'll be investigating.
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0: 7 is dispatch. We got an active alarm at 301 Washington Ave. We'll be investigating.
1: Yep, it just came in. Engine 2, you can cancel on that alarm. Truck 2, keep going, though. 13-7. Mr. Dunn.
0: When it comes in, have the truck company report to 80 Central.
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They're already on the scene at 301 Washington. 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

0: 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Are you okay if I silence this?
1: Negative. It's going to be in this other building. You can come around to 80 times left.

0: 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You've returned to service.
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0: 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Can I request that by you here?
1: Absolutely. 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

0: 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We're on scene with the National Grid. 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

Truck 3, Mohawk 253, Fuller Road. Hey, Adam, response. 51-year-old male there who's sick. Across Washington Avenue, Tricentennial Drive. Truck 3, Mohawk 253, Fuller Road. Hey, Adam, response for male sick. Washington Avenue and Tricentennial Drive. 206.

Engine 9, truck 4, 300 Southern Boulevard. See Charlie for an automatic alarm across the thruway in Mount Hope. Engine 9, truck 4, 200 Southern Boulevard. See Charlie for an automatic alarm there. The thruway in Mount Hope Drive, 1412.

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0: 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Did they give a building at the throughway?
1: They just said it was on the second floor in the north open space. 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
0: Truck 4 received, thank you.
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1: They call back and they said they have an odor of smoke on the second floor.

0: 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Why don't you transmit the box for that?
1: Racing.
2: Truck 4 is arriving. Nothing showing. Company be investigating. Three story.
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0: Res 9, truck 1, engine 11, engine 1, res 12, battalion 2, filling in the box, 200 Southern Boulevard. Some smoke smelled on the second floor there, across the thruway in Mount Hope Drive. Rescue 9, truck 1, engine 11, engine 1, rescue squad, battalion, 200 Southern Boulevard. I have a farm fire being transmitted. You can be filling in the box. Called back so they smelled smoke on the second floor, thruway in Mount Hope. What's your name?
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0: 204, initial report of electrical smell. We're investigating.
1: Where's it?
2: Rescue, I'm responding.
1: Where's it?

0: All 30 men at dispatcher.
1: All 30 men, go ahead.
0: Do we have an exact location for the patient?
1: It'll be the second floor. That you want me.
0: Perfect. Do we have a specific build?
2: Yeah. 97 in Mohawk, 319 South Manning Boulevard. So we're room 203, had a response, 11-year-old male there who's sick. Scotland Ave and Hackett Boulevard. It's 7 and Mohawk 319, South Manning Boulevard. It's A Adam response. It's going to be Suite 302. 11-year-old male there who's sick, crossing New Scotland, Hackett Boulevard, 1421.
1: 43, what's the exact location of that in the building?
3: Fast 204, make the signal 15 for now.
1: All companies responding to 200 Southern Boulevard and 615 at this time. Continue with downgrade 1423. Dispatch to truck 3. What's your location in the building?
3: Second floor north side.
1: Mohawk 29 receive second floor north side.
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1: 1423.
0: 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Block 39,
1: 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Block 39, 1423.

0: 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When you enter the main, if you could find some personnel that might be able to bring it to the fire panel, that would be helpful for us. They've got some maintenance down there at this time trying to give us information.
1: 309 receive. We'll make our way over there.

0: 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This was going to be a civilian pull hook for an odor, unfounded at this time. FIU request while we scan the area.
1: Okay, we see. 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
0: Battalion 1, did this time, let's just hold Rescue 9 with us. 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Looks like everybody else is good to go.
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2: All companies that responded to 200 Southern Boulevard to Signal 10 at this time, hold the Engine 9, Rescue 9, and Truck 4. 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
1: 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We're resetting the hook right now.
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4: Okay, receive. You can return then. Can you give me the particulars on the 319 call?
3: Three Alpha responds for 11-year-old male, 6th, 2nd floor, suite 302.
4: Is that 319 South Manning?
3: That's correct.
4: Received.
3: Just 7, you can go back and serve.
5: 7 received.
1: One oh nine to 309. You can just silence for now. We're still working on the full book.
0: Received.
2: Car 50 arriving here.
3: Car 50 at 1429.
1: 109309. Does it show a single full hook on the panel? If so, you can try again. If it has more than one, let us know.
0: Proceed. I'm not seeing anything on the panel here. Let me see if I can scroll through the options and see if I can find anything else on it before I try another reset.
1: Copy.

0: 109309. There's going to be two panels that are going to need a reset. Maintenance on, is on their way down to you right now to help with that. It's not going to show a reset until that happens.
1: Appreciate it. I'll stand by that.

0: Sevens and quarters.
1: Truck one and more. One more and a half. D Baker response. It's going to be in front for a male with an unknown medical problem. Truck one and Mohawk, one more and a half. B. Baker response, going to be in front for mail there, unknown medical problem, Broad Street and Clinton Street, 1432. On the way.

0: 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Upgrade the ambulance medic unit outward.
1: That was upgrade the ambulance, and what was the second part?
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1: Low response.

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Mountain, Truck 4, Rescue 9, Mohawk, D-Delta response, staging for now, 19 Hackett Boulevard, Albany leadership. There's three adults fighting in the area. Unknown injuries at this time. We're trying to get officers over there. Cross with Samaritan Road, Claire Barton Drive. Again, that's Truck 4, Rescue 9, Mohawk, D-Delta response, stage for 19 Hackett Boulevard. There's three parents fighting in the area. Unknown injuries. We're trying to get police in. Cross the Samaritan Road, Claire Barton Drive. Time is 15:17.

0: 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We'll be staging in the area.
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0: 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See Delta response at 380B, as in boy, Hackett Boulevard, cross streets of John David Lane and Picotti Drive, with a 39-year-old male with a self-inflicted stab wound. Repeating, attention Engine 9, Engine 10, Mohawk, Battalion 2. See Delta response at 380B, boy, Hackett Boulevard, cross streets of John David Lane and Picotti Drive. A 39-year-old male. They say self-inflicted stab wound, 1527.
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1: 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Which Hackett Boulevard call is that?
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1: Maha 5, you were heading out. You arrived?
0: That's correct. We're at 380 Hackett Boulevard.
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0: 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The Bravo responds to the corner of Monroe Street and
1: Theater Route.
0: With a male with an unknown medical problem. Repeating, Attention Rescue Squad, Mohawk. The Bravo responds to Monroe Street and Theater Route with a male unknown medical problem. 1629.

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1: Pressing 12, 1636.

Attention Chuck 2, Mohawk 8 Alpha response at 255 Northern Boulevard, crossroads of Beverly Ave and Pennsylvania Ave, with a 56-year-old male sick person. Repeating, attention Chuck 2, Mohawk 8 Alpha response at 255 Northern Boulevard, the crossroads of Beverly Ave and Pennsylvania Ave, at the bus stop with a 56-year-old male sick person. 1647.

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0: 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See Charlie response at 27 Hackett Boulevard, cross street to Samaritan Road in Crown Terrace.
1: Oh, yeah.
0: With a 12-year-old female sick person in room 316A Alpha.
1: Okay.
0: In door 3. Repeating, attention, Engine 9, Rescue 9, Mohawk. See Charlie response at 27 Hackett Boulevard, cross street to Samaritan Road in Crown Terrace. Doors 3 with a 12-year-old female in room 316A Alpha. Sick person, 1700.
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Front 4 Rescue on Mohawk, the Delta response at 110 Kenosha Street, cross streets of Layton Street and Philbrook Street, with a 44-year-old female difficulty breathing. Repeating, attention, truck 4, rescue 1, Mohawk, D Delta response at 110 Kenosha Street, cross streets of Layton Street and Philbrook Street, with a 44-year-old female difficulty breathing. 1705.

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Be Bravo Response at 89 Washington Ave. Across streets on North Hawk Street and South Swan Street with a possible accident, injuries unknown. Repeating, Attention Engine 1, Rescue 2, Mohawk. Be Bravo Response at 89 Washington Ave. Across streets of North Hawk Street and South Swan Street with a possible accident, injuries unknown. 1713.

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0: 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A Alpha response. At 1 North Manning Boulevard. Cross streets of Clinton Ave and 2nd Street. On the first floor with a 6-year-old male choking. Repeating, attention engine 7, Mohawk, A Alpha response, at 1 North Manning Boulevard, cross streets of Clinton Ave and 2nd Street, a 6-year-old male choking on the first floor, 1734.
1: 7 responding.
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0: Attention Engine 2, Mohawk. We need Bravo response at 345 Northern Boulevard, across the Shaker Road and Manning Boulevard. In apartment 260, an 80-year-old female with a possible injury. Repeating, Attention Engine 2, Mohawk. We need Bravo response at 345 Northern Boulevard, cross streets of Shaker Road and Manning Boulevard, in apartment 260, an 80-year-old female who fell, possible head injury, 1739.
1: Oh, 18 Bravo 2, 1 North Manning Boulevard.

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See Charlie Response at 34 Holmes Court, Cross Street of Dartmouth Street, with a 51-year-old male, chest pain, repeating. Attention Engine 9, Rescue 2, Mohawk. See Charlie Response at 34 Holmes Court, Cross Street of Dartmouth Street, with a 51-year-old male, chest pain, 1740.

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0: Attention engine 5, Mohawk. 8 Alpha response at 259 South Pearl Street, cross streets of South Ferry Street and Arch Street, in the main hallway, 6-year-old male, sick person. Repeating, attention engine 5, Mohawk. 8 Alpha response at 259 South Pearl Street, cross streets of South Ferry Street and Arch Street, in the main hallway, 6-year-old male, sick person, 1751.
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Attention Rescue Squad, Mohawk, 8 Alpha Response at 260 North Pearl Street, cross streets of Livingston Ave and Harriet Myers Mews, in apartment 5G, in Giraffe, with a 35-year-old male sick person, repeating, attention Rescue Squad in Mohawk, 8 Alpha Response at 260 North Pearl Street, cross streets of Livingston Ave and Harriet Meyer Mews, in apartment 5G, a 35-year-old male sick person, 1755.

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Attention truck 1, Mohawk ambulance. A Alpha response at 633 South Pearl Street, cross street of Mount Hope Drive and Dunes Tort Drive. On the first floor, apartment D as in David, 45-year-old female, diabetic problems. Repeating, attention truck 1, Mohawk. A Alpha response at 633 South Pearl Street, the cross streets of Mount Hope Drive and Dunes Tort Drive. On the first floor, apartment D in David, of a 45-year-old female, diabetic problems, 1801.

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3: Mohawk 31 to fire control. We are diverting from Alvey Memorial and heading over to Samaritan for transport.
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0: 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Have the ambulance enter the driveway off of Mount Hope from Pearl. Dispatcher, you can return the rescue squad. We have one patient, BLS, Alden Memorial.
1: Mohawk 41.
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3: Roger that.

0: 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Was there another call that you need us on?
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Rescue 9, you're responding cold to Chuck 1 at 633 South Pearl Street. The diabetic problem, repeating. Rescue 9, you're responding cold to Chuck 1 at 633 South Pearl Street with a diabetic problem. 1817. That's also going to be an apartment D as in David.

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2: 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We're getting the patient up there now.
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See Charlie response at 520 2nd Street, the cross street to Quail Street and Ontario Street, with a 69-year-old male with abdominal pain. Repeating, attention engine 7, engine 10, Mohawk. See Charlie response at 520 2nd Street, with a on the cross streets of Quail Street and Ontario Street, with a 69-year-old male, abdominal pain, 1830.

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B Bravo response at 360 Whitehall Road, cross streets of South Main Ave and South Manning Boulevard, an apartment 323 with an unknown female who fell. Repeating. Attention Engine 11, Mohawk. B Bravo response at 360 Whitehall Road, cross streets of South Main Ave and South Manning Boulevard, an apartment 323, an unknown female who fell. 1833.

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1: 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There's no 323. 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
1: Engine 11, be advised, it's going to be apartment 223, 223.
2: 11, repeat.

Evidence engine to the truck two. See Charlie response at 315 Northern Boulevard, cross streets on McCrossin Ave and Pennsylvania Ave, in apartment 218 on the second floor with an automatic alarm. Repeating, attention engine 2, truck 2. See Charlie response at 315 Northern Boulevard, cross streets on McCrossin Ave and Pennsylvania Ave, in apartment 218 with an automatic alarm, 1846.

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0: Racing.

0: 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Do we got Keith?
1: Yeah, I have a Keith.

0: 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Can you tell me about there?
1: Wait. 202, you came in low. What are you looking for?
0: Can I get an investigator?
1: Issue, dispatcher, fire investigation.
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0: 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See Charlie response at 271 Central Ave, Carl Street to North Lake Ave, and Robin Street. Is the entrance on North Lake with a male unconscious. Repeating, attention, Engine 7, Rescue 1, Mohawk. See Charlie response at 271 Central Ave, Carl Street to North Lake Ave, and Robin Street. And he is the North Lake entrance with a male unconscious. 1859.
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2: Attention, Engine 2, Rescue 2, and Mohawk. It's going to be a Charlie response. It's going to be for two patients over there. All right, it's going to be one juvenile patient there that was bit by a dog, and it's also going to be an adult female, 36-year-old female, that was having an asthma attack. Mohawk, if you could please put two units over there. Again, that's Engine 2, Rescue 2, and Mohawk. It's going to be a Charlie response. CMS call over to 1212 Broadway, crossing North 1st. Or correction, North 2nd, North 3rd. It's going to be for two patients. One patient was bit by a dog. Other patients having an asthma attack. Police are going to be headed over as well. The animal is secure at this point, per the caller. It's Engine 2, Rescue 2, Mohawk. Charlie response, 212 Broadway, North 2nd, North 3rd. Apartment number one. One patient bit by a dog, other having an asthma attack. Police are headed over. Dog is secure. Mohawk, please send two animals. Thank you.
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On the first floor, apartment 134, with an 88-year-old male who's fallen. Repeating, attention Engine 4, Mohawk, 8 Alpha response at 100 White Pine Drive, Cross Street of Columbia Drive. On the first floor, an apartment 134, with an 88-year-old male who's fallen, 1903.

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Attention engine 1, Mohawk. Three Bravo responds to the corner of Central Ave and Henry Johnson Boulevard with an unknown male down. Repeating, attention engine 1, Mohawk. B Bravo responds to Central Ave and Henry Johnson Boulevard with an unknown male down. 1911.

0: 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Battalion 2's where. 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

0: 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Canton Mohawk coming to Central and Henry Johnson. 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
1: 30, I think you got the wrong unit. We're on scene at 271 Central. We have a patient here.
2: 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We'll see you on that. 19 Central.

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1 Mohawk, be Bravo response to the corner of Dana Ave and New Scotland Ave for a unknown medical problem. Repeating, attention, engine 1 Mohawk, be Bravo response to the corner of Dana Ave and New Scotland Ave for an unknown medical problem for a black male in a blue sweater and brown dress pants. 1919.

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Captain to Engine 7, Torque 2, see Charlie response to 581 Livingston Ave, Cross Street, Ontario Street, on the second floor, Center Hall, automatic alarm. 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See Charlie response at 581 Livingston Ave, the cross street of Ontario Street, on the second floor, Center Hall, automatic alarm. 19 to 38,

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0: 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A Alpha response at 26 Hopewell Street, the cross street to Hackett Boulevard and Hearst Ave. With a sick person. Repeating, attention, Engine 11, Mohawk. A Alpha response at 26 Hopewell Street, cross street to Hackett Boulevard and Hearst Ave. With a sick person. 1947.
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Attention, engine 10, truck 3, Mohawk. See Charlie response to 1070 Washington Ave. We're cross streets of Claremont Street and Rosemont Street. In apartment 4, a 78-year-old female, stroke. Repeating, attention, engine 10, truck 3, Mohawk. See Charlie response to 1070 Washington Ave. We're cross streets of Claremont Street and Rosemont Street. In apartment 4, a 78-year-old female, stroke, 1951.

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